0: your meat. 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How can you have any pudding if you don't eat your meat?
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0: You don't eat your meat.
1: Yes!
0: Can't
1: you behind the grain shed!
0: Can you have any pudding?
1: Stand still, laddie!
2: Notre mission, vous surprendre à chaque chanson. Comme celle-là. Ça, c'est BPM 100.9.

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There's something else. The afterworld. A world of never-ending happiness. You can always see the sun. Day or night.